0: If you've ever felt love, then you know, yeah, you know what I'm talking about.
1: David Guetta, Chris Willis, Fergie a LMFAO. Getting over you.

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1: Mr. Worldwide to infinity, you know the roof on fire. We go boogie, oogie, oogie, jiggle, wiggle, and dance like the roof on fire. 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